0: out of history.
1: Bad inna the rave and club. This one bring out the thugs. 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Be a bad girl where we love.
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1: 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This one bring out the thugs. 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

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If you don't get it now, you will get it later. Ladies and gentlemen, Finesse Kids in the building.

same principles I stand on. Lucky I only call you, I feel on your hands. 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Got the bag up, off of Montclair, Palm Angels, I say hands on. Bugged, I told her I was fixed, no, she can't keep her hands

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1: Yo, Aki used to-

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I'm a cartoon knicker. 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
1: Let's go, let's go, let's go, let's go. It's pouring.

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1: This is Henny Music. This is Henny Music.
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So

Rising Sun from the My Dear Favorite Artist compilation, featuring other musicians such as DJ Copter, Vassaman, Robad Room. But yeah, this is the opener.

0: 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One that will lead you down to the underground.
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Right by Riva Star and Harry Stone, out on Snatched Records.

And that's it from me this month. I'll be back. Going to be releasing music way more regularly, so keep an eye. So yeah, it's been an absolute pleasure, and I will see you around, I'm sure.